0: 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You are listening to Safe and Sound by Lovely Colors, who are going to be at the Crystal Saloon next week, Saturday, August 1st. And opening for them is Slept In. I'm here with Joe and Mark. Say hi.
1: Hello.
2: Hello.
0: Hi. Great. All right. Well, we're going to get back to the rest of the song.

0: That was second best by The Last Dinner Party. 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Typically, I know you're used to hearing Kelly on the airwaves, but today you're spoiled because you get me, Aaron, from Buffering with Aaron, which is every other Thursday from 6 a.m. to 8 a.m. And I'm joined with some very special guests, the members from Slept In. Hi, Mark, Joe.
1: Hi, hello.
2: Hi, how's it going?
0: Thanks for being my passenger princesses today. Are you buckled up? You got your seatbelts on?
2: I do now.
1: I think I got it.
0: Beautiful. I think we'll go to Sunshine Cove today. Listeners, yes, we're doing a bit. You're in a car. I'm driving. And as passenger princesses, you're supposed to provide the snacks. What are we munching on today?
1: Oh, I mean, well, I stopped by... let's call it Vintage Park, and just grabbing like a crepe escape. Yeah,
0: nice.
1: Yeah,
0: shout out to Crepe Escape. What did you bring, Joe?
2: I got the Juno Mountain sparkling water, the lemon one, and garden salsa sun chips.
0: Wow! Hey. Look at this. No sweet snacks today. That's okay.
1: No, just replacing the sweet snacks with the basketball. We're gonna hoop later.
0: Cool. Yeah. So we are going to be playing different songs today throughout the hour that selected by me, the driver, because I'm in control. But we also have some wonderful songs picked by Mark and Joe. Can you tell us what we're going to be listening to today? Maybe what the vibe of our playlist will be?
1: Yeah, I mean, we're Slept In. Where our tagline is Pacific Northwest emo, but we like a lot of other bands that are kind of like just fall into pop punk, punk rock, emo, hardcore. So today we got like Fiddlehead, that's a hardcore band. We got The Story So Far, that's pop punk. And then what would you classify?
2: I would classify From Indian Lakes as emo indie.
0: Yeah, we have a lot to look forward to today. Do you guys have any particular big influence on Slept In that maybe you want to shout out, like, to help our listeners who haven't seen you guys live, like, what they could compare to?
1: That's a good question. I still think about that, honestly, because we're relatively new, and, like, every time we write a new song, it feels way different from the one before.
2: Right. I would say guitar-wise, we're pretty influenced by Japanese rock chord progressions, because you do. I can hear the J-rock influence in your guitar playing.
1: Yeah.

0: Some newer stories so far, some Blink-182 influence. I would say title fight, a big one for me is Anthony Green from Circus Survive.
1: Very cool. Well, we're really looking forward to it, and they are going to be playing on August 1st. We'll be talking about that a lot today when that show is. August 1st at the Crystal Saloon, they're going to be opening for Lovely Colors, which you have a personal relationship with Lovely Colors, right,
2: Mark? Yeah, my older brother James, he goes by JR in town, I believe, by, you know, his old batchmates. But yeah, he's the bassist for that band, Lovely Colors, yeah.
1: Yeah, and we played their new single, Safe and Sound, earlier. It's a good song. We'll play some more, though, as we go on our drive. And let's just get back into it. We're going to get started with Keep You Around, The Story So Far.

I need your arms around me. I need to feel your touch.

0: That was Perfect Situation by Weezer. And you are listening to Passenger Princess on KXL 100.7 and 101.7. This is not Kelly speaking. This is Aaron. I have you hostage here in my car with the musicians from Slept In, a local band who are going to be opening for Lovely Colors on August 1st at 9 p.m. Go and get your tickets now. They are $20 before day of and then $25 at the door. So, you know, save $5 and get a ticket beforehand. Juno is not known for planning ahead, but I feel a wind of change coming. Let's get those tickets early. We were just talking here in the car, our fictional car. Everyone's buckled up on our way to Sunshine Cove about album art and our go-to karaoke. And we've been talking about different bands that we absolutely love. And I was curious, do you guys have a favorite album artwork that you just really sticks out to you?
1: Yeah, I'm going to go with, this is Joe. I'm going to go with, On Letting Go, from Circa Survive. The album kind of has like a silhouette of a woman, she's like connected to a hot air balloon and she's floating away and her head is the flame for the hot air balloon. And it kind of just has like, it has this really cool aesthetic that really fits the phrase On Letting Go.
0: Amazing. Favorite artwork for you?
2: I would say, just off the dome, yeah. I'm thinking there's this band called Trico. They're a Japanese band, but it's spelled T-R-I-C-O-T. And then the album's name is called And, like A-N-D, like in English. And it's just like a picture of the band members with, like, they have, like, dyed hair, but they're just, like, laying down. Like, all the members are, like, women that have really long hair. It's all just kind of mixing in the background. And I think they just, like, added clippings that just, like, says, like, And, but it looks like it's, like, part of their hair. That's one that sticks out.
0: We were, and for listeners, my favorite, I think, album artwork is Kid Cudi's Man on the Moon with the album artwork of his really popular single, Day and Night. I don't know, that just album art really sticks out to me. We were talking, too, about, I have this thing where I really struggle reading a book if I don't like the cover art. And that, we've kind of found that, too, with music. It's hard to kind of get over that if you're like, ooh, that hurts my eyes. It's hard to get over it and then be like, that also, does it hurt my ears? Maybe not. It's funny how that influences you. Is there any art outside of album art, of course, that you feel like affects your art creation or what inspires you when you create art? Any kind of visual artists or?
2: Usually kind of like, I like to look at like old, like 1990s, like 2000s, kind of turning of millennia games. I think a lot of the art style that I think of would be like Jet Set Radio. That's kind of one where it's kind of like this Y2K kind of like grungy, it looks like comics basically.
0: Is yeah. That desktop or like GameCube? What's the console for that?
2: I think the original Jet Set Radio,
1: Xbox.
2: Well,
0: that's future. They were like rollerblading.
2: Yeah.
1: Graffiti.
0: Oh
1: everybody.
0: My
2: yeah.
0: Gosh.
2: Yes.
0: Wow, that was a like
1: sleeper
0: yeah,
1: cell.
0: Yeah, I was activated.
2: Yeah, yeah, that's like the one thing I think of. Like, honestly, that game, Jet Set Radio Future specifically, if that's the one that came bundled with most Xboxes. Yeah, just that art style,
0: yeah.
2: And then you'll hear a lot of people talk about the soundtrack as well. Mm-hmm. It's like this really eclectic collection of like weird Japanese like funk, R&B, hip-hop samples mixed within like punk rock. It's just like the whole package is cool.
0: What a good reference. I feel like because I know exactly the game you were talking about. I could not figure out how to play that game.
2: The controls are really bad.
1: I never beat it.
2: Yeah,
1: but I did play it a lot.
0: The music was fun and characters were cool.
1: Yeah,
0: and it was a cool
1: with
0: yeah.
1: The roller skates on.
2: Yeah.
0: Yeah. Yeah. Whoa, great reference. Do you have any, are you influenced by video games or anything like that?
1: I think like 80s and 90s anime for sure. Oh. Like Cowboy Bebop. Great. Is like such a cool aesthetic. I'm not sure if that influences me musically in a sense. I think it actually does, because like Samurai Champloo has that lo-fi hip-hop vibe, and I kind of like to use those tones. I think Everyday Stuff is the big one for me currently. I mean, we have a song called Spindrift, and Mark and I wrote it because we were drinking Spindrift, and I was like, man, I really like Spindrift. And then
0: Spindrift.
1: Yeah.
0: You slide into those DMs, Spindrift, come on.
1: Spindrift sparkling water, everyone.
0: That's fun. Very cool. I love that the small things really affect you when you're like creating art, or like things really stick out to you. For me, like when I listen to music, I am really drawn to music that reminds me of like TV or films that I watched, particularly Skins, the TV show, the UK version, like the second gen. Like whenever I hear like that keyboard kind of noise, I'm like, oh, I'm activated like a sleeper cell, and that makes I feel joy. Because I got in trouble torrenting Skins and like killed my family computer. And I feel like that's very quintessential of my childhood. Anything from your childhood that you feel like has inspired your art making or music making?
2: Yeah, definitely. Just as a kid, I used to draw a lot. And I, you know, once we got like a family computer, I did a lot of the same stuff, like downloading TV shows and music and, you know, destroying the family computer just from that. But I did find a lot of like just album artwork that I found, and that kind of inspired me to like draw more, get into like anime and stuff like that. And it all just kind of comes back, like art, TV shows, make music, and then finding what it's like similar to.
0: Did you grow up here in Juneau?
2: Yeah, been here all my life.
0: And you as well?
1: I grew up on Long Island in New York. Yeah.
0: Very cool. Wow. Well, what are we going to listen to here next? I'm feeling maybe some Fiddlehead.
2: Yeah.
0: How's that sound?
1: That sounds great.
0: Cool. 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This is Passenger Princess with Aaron. And let's just get back to the music.

0: 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This is Passenger Princess. That was Jelly Haha with Normalize. Before that was a song that I don't know the name of it because it's in Japanese, but it's by a band called Twen, T-W-E-N. We had some Turnstile in there with Underwater Boy, and then we kicked off the set with Fiddlehead Million Times, which is a selection by our lovely guests here, Mark and Joe from Slept In. Hi.
1: Hi.
2: Hi.
0: So we have been talking everything music here today, but one thing I want to learn more about, what's the Juneau, Southeast Alaska scene like? How collaborative is it? What other bands do you guys like to jam with or get inspired by?
1: I mean, we're pretty new. Fun fact is that, like, me and Joe got introduced by Avery Stewart from the band The Rain Dogs in town. So I like to shout out them. You know, they're like one of our big like go-tos of like, this is the Juneau band.
2: I think that's safe to say.
1: And
2: I also made Anna Mahan one of my first electric guitars that I built.
0: Oh wow, you build electric guitars? Very cool.
2: So I made her like a silver and rainbow, like holographic sparkle guitar.
0: That's a good vibe
2: got,
0: for
2: like,
0: her. I feel
2: dog
0: like, yeah.
2: inlays and then the Vernier inlay in it.
0: How long does it take to make a guitar?
2: For me, probably like 40 hours, maybe.
0: Oh wow, we're ripping. I have no idea what the timeline typically would be, but that's very cool. How many guitars have you made? And do you have a count? I guess.
2: I think I'm on. I think I'm nearing my 10th guitar.
0: When did you start doing that?
2: I started doing it in 2022.
0: Oh, cool. Like a post-COVID just hobby.
2: I played 1,500 hours into a video game. And I was playing with friends, but I was like, there's got to be something else to do.
0: There's a world out there.
2: There's got to be a skill I could be gaining.
3: Some pictures of his guitars.
0: So listeners, I am being shown some of the guitars that he has made, and they are beautiful. One of the, it looks like a, is that made of wood? What is that?
2: Yeah, that's made of spalted burl maple, and then I put
0: like
2: turquoise.
0: Right?
1: Turquoise, yeah.
2: Turquoise. I put turquoise in the cracks.
0: It's beautiful. And the knobs? I don't know.
2: They're also turquoise.
0: Beautiful. Some beautiful work. Maybe we'll share this on our Instagram.
2: Oh, sure.
0: On our story for our listeners to go and check out.
1: Yeah, I can send this picture.
0: Yeah, you can send it to me and then I'll post it onto the Instagram. That's so cool.
2: Oh, thanks.
0: Did you just YouTube or how did you learn that?
2: YouTube, and then there's a guitar builder in town who I learned from. Yeah.
0: What's his name? Unless he doesn't want to be shouted out.
2: Well, I'll plug his guitar building. It's George Gress Guitars.
0: Okay, cool.
2: He was a teacher here, so a lot of people know him.
0: Oh, okay.
2: But I feel like I started bugging him, and then he realized how serious I was, and now
0: here you are.
2: I call him one of my best friends. I don't whether he knows it or not.
0: That's so funny. That's how it is with people you love. You're like, I love you, and they're like, I think about you. Never.
2: But I think for Juneau, every band's just excited to see another band.
0: Yeah.
2: I mean, the Rain Dogs asked us to open up for them, and
1: we just played with Bards of Mendenhell.
2: Right. Totally different sound, and they
1: totally
2: were cool.
1: Different sound, but they're such cool guys, super entertaining. Alex K just has been around everywhere, and just a lovely dude, amazing stage presence, great voice, and just a good guy.
0: Well, I feel like your sound is pretty flexible too. Like, you can open and be applicable to a lot of bands that come into town and maybe visit. So that's
2: I think we're a decent middle ground.
1: Hope so.
2: But it was funny when we first got asked to play for the Rain Dogs. We were like, "Oh yeah, we'll open for the Rain Dogs." And then there were like 150 to 200 people in Devil's Club, and we both kind of did like the Tim Allen, like the.
1: I mean, like if they trust us to play that show, yeah.
0: Do you guys have a dream band that you would like want to open for?
1: That's hard. I can't think of...
0: On the spot. On the off the top of the dome.
2: For me, I think it would be for... oh, man. That is hard.
1: I mean, I might have like a like two or three bands that I would think of opening up for. One would be like a band called No Pressure. Two would be like a band called Anxious. They're like a relatively new band from like Connecticut.
0: Cool.
2: For me, because I would like to open for Many Trees. Mm. And selfishly, because then they'd come back together, I would want to open for Pine Grove. I'm so sad they broke up. I understand why. Yeah. They just, one was going for like his going to grad school, but.
0: Tears, shedding tears about that. All right, well, you are listening to KXLL 100.7 and 101.7. This has been Passenger Princess. My name is Erin. I have a show every other Thursday. I'm going to try and be weekly every other Thursday, though, currently, 6 a.m. to 8 a.m. early. I'm an early riser. It's the best. But this has been Passenger Princess. We are just pulling up, getting back from being at Sunshine Cove. What a beautiful view. What a beautiful drive. The snacks were great. We were all safe with our seatbelts plugged in. I love a bit.
1: It was a nice cruise.
0: Yeah. Well, thank you so much. We're going to wrap up the show today with some From Indian Lakes.

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1: Good evening and happy Friday. You're listening to KTOO News. Sunday is the last day for residents to share survey feedback with the City and Borough of Juneau on how to better Juneau's public transportation. The City and Borough of Juneau is partnering with the Juneau Coordination Transportation Coalition to collect input via an online survey about Juneau's transportation needs. The survey tackles topics like gaps in current services and potentially expanding current routes and hours. It also looks into ensuring people with disabilities, older adults, and lower-income households get the services they need. The survey asks questions about Juneau's public transportation service, Capital Transit, and other transit services like private taxis and buses. Boosting Juneau's public transportation capacity has become a growing need in recent years as cruise tourism has boomed. Many visitors have begun opting to ride city buses instead of private tours to see the Mendenhall Glacier. According to data compiled by bus drivers during the 2023 season, nearly 400 people were left behind at bus stops. Seven were in wheelchairs. That typically occurred on days when more ships were in town. The city uses money collected annually from cruise ship passengers to help pay for the increased demand. The survey allows residents to share feedback on where transportation options are lacking or unavailable, which will inform how the city moves forward with prioritizing needs. The survey closes on Sunday evening at 11:59 p.m. This evening, there's a 30% chance of showers, with a high near 59 and a low near 50. Saturday, it's mostly sunny, with a high of 68. Sunday, showers are expected again, mainly after 1 p.m., with a high near 63 and a low near 51. 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

You know, Steve, you're not very hard to figure. Only at times. Sometimes I know exactly what you're going to say. 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
1: And this is Jocelyn.
0: And we are Brown Sugar. 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
1: In Juneau, Alaska.

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1: Hey!
2: Hey!
1: Do you know them?
2: No. But in Declare, we all fam.
1: What?
2: In Declare, we all fam.
1: I don't...
2: In the club, we are all family. 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

0: You're listening to KTOO's Tlingit Word of the Week. This week's word comes from the late Kahuan Ish George Davis. The word this week is Seek.
1: Seek.
0: That means black bear. And let's hear a sentence.
1: Seek.
0: The black bear had cubs. Let's hear it again.
1: Seek.
0: Black bear. Ganesh Cheesh to Hune Lance Twitchell, Gold Belt Heritage Foundation, and the University of Alaska Southeast for this audio.
2: Kahuan Ish, George Davis was Takdain Tan and the child of a Tsagwe Di man. 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As someone who fished a lot and spent time on the land, he knew Tlingit place names all over the area, and he learned many stories and advanced ways of speaking.
0: Tune in next week for another Tlingit Word of the Week from KTOO.

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1: Oh my god, you're such a princess.
0: You passenger princess.
1: That's right. This is Passenger Princess, and we're riding shotgun. 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

0: you said a man is not a necessity, a man is a luxury.
1: Like dessert. Yeah. A man is absolutely not a necessity.
0: Did you mean that to sound mean and bitter?
1: Oh, not at all. I adore dessert. I love men. I think men are the coolest. But you don't really need them to live. My mom said to me, you know, sweetheart, one day you should settle down and marry a rich man. And I said, Mom, I am a rich man.
2: Lie to me, you know. Everything it hurts.

0: 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Or was I miserable because I listened to pop music?
1: This is Chandra Boom, and you're listening to KXLL.
2: She doesn't even go here. Stupid.

0: This is a top to, you know, what we use on stage, but it's very, very special because if you can see, the numbers all go to 11. Look, right across the board, 11, 11,
1: and most of
0: 11,
1: the amps go up to 10.
0: Exactly.
1: Does that mean it's louder? Is it any louder?
0: Well, it's one louder, isn't it? It's not 10. You see, most blokes are going to be playing at 10. You're on 10 here, all the way up, all the way up, all the way up. You're on 10 on your guitar. Where can you go from there? Where?
1: I don't know.
0: Nowhere, exactly. What we do is if we need that extra push over the cliff, you know what we do?
1: Put it up to 11.
0: 11, exactly. One louder.
1: Why don't you just make 10 louder and make 10 be the top number and make that a little louder?
0: These go to 11.

Check this out. Yo, what up? This is Killer Priest. One time for your mind, Wu-Tang Clan. We vibing out to KXLL, Excellent Radio in Juneau, Alaska. Jam.

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I'm excited and I feel relaxed and I'm ready to party with the best of them. And I'm gonna go downtown.

Yeah, rainy days and rainy nights. 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I spent on porches, doing my money calling, trying to get my better portion of the pie. 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I seen the killing of souls. I witnessed the old, the picture, the fault, the feeling of wounds. You know I refuse to be a victim of it all. List is getting full. 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That's all I need sometimes. 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I pray I see the next day, I feel alive. 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
1: Called my mama, but she said, worry later.

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When you see destruction, there's corruption, then there's vendetta. We can stand to settle. Every black boy ain't just born ghetto. 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Whether you an athlete or an actress, this is hard as ever. Or just pose distraction, moving backwards while we're all disheveled. Why we can't ignore this devil? My people's more than fed up. We just earn a fraction when there's actually much more to give us. Riddled in these lies, oppressors wanna kill our strides. 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It's cowardice. 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

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Just monitor what type of energy is fueling you. 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

0: Hey, we're selling meat pies outside if y'all want any.
1: Yeah.
2: Hey, y'all, this girl with stomach pains is selling meat pies. 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
1: Wait, you changed your name to McLovin? 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
0: What kind of a stupid name is that, Fogel? What, are you trying to be an Irish R&B singer?

in my Air Force One new era hat. Then PS2, Crash Bandicoot, Mortal Kombat. Used to bunt train and dip the conductor. Now I can buy all liberty from a roster. Bear things.

5 nights without panic. This life, baby, you there amaze me. 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I be, you know, the whole life you be praying. 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

0: vulnerable volume when? Because if we do summer, if we do vulnerable summer, then it's like, if we want to do it next summer, then what do we call it? Vulnerable summer volume 2. If we want to drop a mixtape in the fall,
1: yes, two.
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3: You put on lips, fair, and you lean back in your chair.

All these police executions have really been up for in my execution. Haven't been able to focus on music, keep thinking about zigging the method conclusions too early from demons who chose not to see him as human. What unions to back their delusion? Don't want to hear no internal solutions. The system ain't broken, that shit's an illusion. Please do not call the witch woke. I haven't stepped in the booth in a month. My head been real fucked up. I'm not in the mood for jokes. 8 minutes, 46 seconds, he choked. I watched him go. 3 of them covered the killer in cloak. So many memories to this shit vote. I done seen

giving me clarity through all this media sanction pollution. I don't want to hear about no riots and looting as long as them badges are lying and shooting. Lately been spending some time refuting opinions of people who think we the enemy. I had to take a step back and remember that I'ma be doing this shit until the end of me. Long road ahead of me and I've been running on fumes. I'm looking to fill up my tank, selling these sonnets, and then I deposit the bread and mutual lay like the bank. Promise I'm not at the center of none of this, honor to be at these activists' flank. Whole lot of people been showing me love, but honestly, I'm not the person to thank. Take it from people more seasoned and smarter than I am. Something you must understand is if you're not using your voices to highlight the movement, you're drawing a line in the sand. If you're not actively helping dismantle the system, I definitely know where you stand. If you think a couple of shares in a square is enough, you're part of the problem at hand. All these police executions are really good for me in my execution. Haven't been able to focus on music, keep thinking about music and the method conclusions too early from demons who chose not to see him as human with unions to back their delusion. Don't want to hear no internal solutions, the system ain't broken, that shit's an illusion.

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0: 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You have the knowledge, the understanding, the tenacity, the talent, the power, potential, drive.
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0: Yeah, fucking spoons.

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I get on my hopes, solo biking in Central Park, posing my health as a riddle. 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
1: Skip hop, I can feel it like a heartbeat. 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

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Yo, what up? 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

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Jam.

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Nobody notices, baby, you got this. 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Let's meet where we used to in Alphabet City.

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0: Do you know them? 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
1: What?
0: In Declare, we all fam. I don't... In the club, we are all family. Are you racist?

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1: My mama, but she said, worry later.

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Systems got reboot. I got the knots on loose and the cops try school. 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
0: But in DeClerb, we all fam.
1: What?
0: In DeClerb, we all fam. In the club, we are all family. 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

0: I have chosen to perform the title track off of my critically reviewed limited reality series, A Little Bit Alexis. Feel free to sing along. Okay. Are you ready? 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I'm a little bit. I'm a little bit. I'm a little bit. 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A little bit of Alexis.
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0: La la la.
1: Wonderful.
0: Are you saying I booked it?

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0: on branding for this EP. What are we doing? I think we're going with Vulnerable Volume 1. Because if we do summer, if we do Vulnerable Summer, then it's like, if we want to do it next summer, then what do we call it? Vulnerable Summer Volume 2. If we want to drop a mixtape in the fall.
1: It's called BS2.

0: You said a man is not a necessity, a man is a luxury.
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2: Yeah. Man is absolutely not a necessity.
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1: You put on lips, fair, and you lean back in your chair.
2: Taking my baby to school, then I pray for it. Cause you, they never been cool, writing testament. 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Universal shift, I'm in the groove. A celebrity do not mean integrity, you fool. I'm a good man, shake your hand, firm grip rule. 72 wins, lost 10, balling with the flu. More than 2 M's, for sure, but add another 2. Little man, the big man, it's the GT, down and flip.

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More power to ya. 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

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Our studios are located in Akwan Territory on the homeland of the Tlinédi. 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
1: 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This week's word comes from the late Kahuan Ish George Davis. The word this week is Seek.
2: Seek.
1: That means black bear. 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
1: Black bear had cubs. 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

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'Cause at TATB, we really love to make you

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0: I'm in my

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You're listening to KXLL Juno, excellent radio in Hlinjet Ani. Let's go!

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And you must bend to its power or live a lie. 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

0: This is a top to a, you know, what we use on stage, but it's very, very special because if you can see, the numbers all go to 11. Look, right across the board, 11, 11,
1: and most of
0: 11,
1: these and then amps go up to 10.
0: Exactly.
1: Does that mean it's louder? Is it any louder?
0: Well, it's one louder, isn't it? It's not 10. You see, most blokes, you know, be playing at 10. You're on 10 here, all the way up, all the way up, all the way up. You're on 10 on your guitar. Where can you go from there? Where?
1: I don't know.
0: Nowhere, exactly. What we do is if we need that extra push over the cliff, you know what we do?
1: Put it up to
0: 11. 11, exactly. One louder.
1: Why don't you just make 10 louder and make 10 be the top number and make that a little louder?
0: These go to 11.

0: 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Or was I miserable because I listened to pop music?
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Rapid squad, what time reveal you was really a fraud. It's getting hard, I hope you listening, Lord. 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If this don't work out, don't run into blogs. 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
1: 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Ancestors applaud my persistence, so Satan sent more henchmen than Jezebels. 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Not a crib, look like Camelot. Now we influential face on Camelot.
2: Who's black? Flight reacts to Lil B verbal sparring. Middle gymnastics on a triple beam. Talk about it. Shit, I don't second guess. I'm helping people around the world. I'm giving blessings. This is messages of hope. The base God broke through every barrier. Up on this road. Go, go, give, hold. 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
1: Fly through the skies like we astronauts. Have big dreams when we have a life. Not a crib, look like Camelot. Your face on Camelot. Just a lonely tortoise hiding inside of a comfortable shell, preparing for the race for my race. Generational wealth on my mind at all times. Fried like pork rinds, felt a thousand times. Aaliyah said, keep trying. Dust myself off inside this big loft. Got lofty dreams, results are still lost behind these screens like Microsoft. These backwoods got my thoughts elusive. I'm praying I don't lose it. Trying to find success with this music. Fly through the skies like we astronauts. Have big dreams when we have a life. Not a crib, look like Camelot. Now we influential face on Camelot.
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0: The bass guy.

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Yo, what up? This is Killer Priest. One time for your mind, Wu-Tang Clan. We vibing out to KXLL, Excellent Radio in Juneau, Alaska. 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
1: 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This is Passenger Princess, and we're riding shotgun. 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

0: You're listening to KTLO's Tlingit Word of the Week. This week's word comes from the late Kahuan Ish George Davis. The word this week is Seek.
1: Seek.
0: That means black bear. And let's hear a sentence.
1: Seek.
0: Black bear had cubs. Let's hear it again.
1: Seek.
0: Black bear. Ganesh Cheesh to Hune Lance Twitchell, Gold Belt Heritage Foundation, and the University of Alaska Southeast for this audio.
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0: Hey, we're selling meat pies outside if y'all want any.
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The universe gonna get these hands eventually.

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1: Said it's been a long day. You say, yeah, a long week. I said, long couple years.

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